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She'll be all right. 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

0: Las Vegas was built for stars. And on August 22nd, two of boxing's biggest take center stage. Rolly Romero never follows the script.
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0: It's time to put up or shut up. Rolly Romero versus Teofimo Lopez, August 22nd.
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I drive, I don't need a car. 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Fall off what? 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Call your bluff, better cite the source. Fame is something that I need no more.

She'll be all right. 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

0: So you never know what'll happen. 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

hopefully it stays that way. 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It's Callie and Company on Mix 94.5. And coming up next, let's see what we can get into. Can we get ourselves into some fun? I know we can get our hands in the dirt. I'll tell you how. 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

0: beautiful day today. However, that day decides, this day decides to prosper for you. However it grows, well, you can grow a native tomorrow. There's an event out at Prairie Fruit Farm and Creamery, North Lincoln Avenue. It's rooted in Illinois, Grow Native, and it's in collaboration with the University of Illinois Extension. They will have a presentation on ways that native plants, so native to this area, can contribute to healthy ecosystems and attract landscapes, and you can learn how to have them in your home garden and how it'll support your home garden. And the process of selecting and doing all that fun stuff. I thought that was really cool. That is tomorrow, 4 to 5 p.m. It is $5 a person. There's also a plant sale. It's the fall plant sale. This happens every year. This is going down Friday and Saturday all day long. Sola Gratia Farms' mission is to increase access to healthy food in our community, and that means they're sharing. And they want CU gardeners to know that you can plant certain crops in the late summer for fall harvest. So let's go. Start your fall harvest now. Things like lettuce, spinach, arugula, kale, collards. Now, this is great, right? Because we're going to need and want fresh greens in the winter, but it's sometimes tougher to find. You got to harvest it. This sounds fun. I wish I had a garden now. Can I, like, go in with somebody on a garden? Maybe one day. One day. Not right now. But that's incredible. If you are a gardener, go enjoy that and have fun this week. That's What's Up Locally. 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

0: before you go, there's something I want you to have.
1: Oh, it's beautiful. But wait a minute, isn't this...
0: Yeah, yes it is.
1: But I thought the old lady dropped it into the ocean in the air.
0: Well, baby, I went down and got it for you.
1: Aw, you shouldn't have.

0: We know. Good morning. It's Callie and Company on Mix 94.5. It's time for our question of the day, which is inspired by a holiday today, because today is PC Day. Well, it's Appreciation Day. An appreciation to the first OG personal computer, which we all love those. Which just reminds me, like, I remember my first personal computer. It wasn't mine. It was the household computer. But I remember feeling like I needed it. I needed it. You know why? I wanted to play games. Games on the computer. What were some of your favorite computer games, you know, that you'd play on the PC? 351-9494. Call or text me. I'm thinking, like, you know, you could have loaded the CD in, or online games. Anyone. What was your favorite games to play on the PC when you were young? 351-9494. For me, it was, shout out to my friend Marley, back in, I would say, fourth grade. Yeah, it was like fourth grade. In computer class, she was like, go to girlsgogames.com. OMG. We would take our reading test, and then we would go play these games. They were so fun. It was like dress up. You could paint nails. You could like do like room makeovers. It was incredible. It was incredible. It was so fun. You could like, you could do racing. It was like any of the online fun, quick games. You could do racing, but you could like pimp your car. But it was like all girly stuff. I remember I had a tie-dye car. Oh, it was incredible. Those are the days. Later on today, I will probably go check it out. See if there's any nostalgic games. They're probably like all new games. I don't know. What about you? What was some of your favorite games, your PC games? Also, you already know I love Sims. I can't keep talking about them, though. Love Sims as well. What were your favorite PC games when you were a kid? Text or call me, 351-9494.
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0: Today is Appreciation Day for the PC, the first PC. And I don't know, I instantly thought about PC games. Because growing up, PC to me was, ooh, let's play some games. My first PC was the family PC. And I just loved playing games on the computer. Before it was, you got games on your phone. It was, you got a computer so we can play games on the computer. And we sure did. Oh, I love this. Kayla in Champaign says, Oregon Trail. Oregon Trail. You know, I remember watching a lot of people play that. I never played it, but it looks really fun. I'd play it now. Just traveling. What else goes on? I'm like, you get to do fun challenges. I remember watching people play it. Like, I don't think I ever played it or don't remember it much. But you hear a lot about it. Oh, wait. And Sims, which is currently playing. Kayla's still playing The Sims 4. Yes, love The Sims. The Sims is so good. It's been like a couple of years since I played The Sims. But The Sims 4 is where it is at. I miss it so much. That's why I'm like, I want to get a PC again. I ran a laptop into the ground during 2020 playing Sims 4. a laptop. Oh man, what was your first or your favorite PC games when you were younger? Text or call me, 351-9494.
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It was great news when we found out Princess Diaries 3 was a real thing. It was happening, but there's some devastating news. We'll talk about it coming up next in The Buzz. It's Callie and Company on Mix 94.5. Here's Miley Cyrus.

0: Good morning. It's Callie and Company on Mix 94.5. It's time for the buzz. Some exciting news for Miss Taylor Swift and Gen Z. Gen Z is taking care of the box office. Quote unquote, they are saving movie theaters. No, they're just loving going to the theaters. A majority of Gen Zers that are seeing movies in theaters are seeing movies more than once at the theater. Listen, I love that. For me personally, I see the movie in the theater, and then if I really like it, I will. I'll go buy it or rent it, whatever's available, because why not? I did that with Exit 8. We rented it. I can't remember if we rented it twice or if we just bought it the second time or the third time we saw it, because it's just so good. We want to show everybody, and we do show everybody, and just keep watching it over and over and over and over. Well, in the news, just congratulations to Taylor. Taylor Swift has become the youngest musician to be inducted into the Nashville Songwriters Hall of Fame. She's been inducted for 2026. Congratulations. And I thought it was interesting, and I was very sad, but Julie Andrews won't be in Princess Diaries 3. She says, I think I'm retired. She's over here like, no, y'all could do that without me. But it's how are we supposed to do this without you? Hey, she's 90 years old and she's good. She like knows. She said, I think the absolute truth is that I'm really past all of that now. Just to put it to you easily and nicely.
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2: Good morning to you on your Wednesday. Some scattered showers and thunderstorms possible. Severe weather again is likely, so be on the lookout. Later today, 85 for the high is going to feel like the 90s with the humidity. 69 tonight for the low with more thunderstorms. And the rain is still sticking around Thursday and Friday. I'm WCA3 Chief Meteorologist Kevin Leidy.
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Mohammed Seymour back to school today. Wishing you luck. Have fun. And man, I hope it's not too hot. Nothing worse than the first day of sweating on the first day of school. So make sure you take your water bottle. 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

0: Mix 94.5. Good morning. It's Callie and Company. Let's play some trivia. Your chance at $25 to Baxter's American Grill in Champaign. To play, you can call or you can text 351-9494. Do it quick. Do it as soon as you think you know the answer. I want to say shout out to everyone who's going back to school today. I know Muhammad Seymour is going back to school. Who else is going back to school? Show us your back to school pictures, your new shoes. Well, anyways, let's get to trivia. Okay. I gotta make sure. Hey, first I gotta say it is National Vinyl Day. All right, let me get to the question. The first colored vinyl was made for this, not for music. What do you think it is? The first colored vinyl was made for this, not for music. What do you think this is? Text or call for your chance at dinner or lunch on us, the Baxter's American Grill in Champaign, 351-9494. The first colored vinyl, you know, like a pretty color, was made for this, not for music. What's your guess?
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Good morning. It's Callie and Company. Today is National Vinyl Record Day, and we're playing trivia. Your chance at $25 to Baxter's American Grill in Champaign. Call or text me, 351-9494. I want to know what you think it is. Be quick with it so that you have a better chance at that free food. Today's question, since it is National Vinyl Record Day, the first colored, like a pretty vinyl, was made for this, not for music. What do you think this is? 351-9494. Got a text from 867. They said movie soundtracks. Ooh, that's a good guess. Is it movie soundtracks? It's unfortunately not movie soundtracks. What do you think it is? 351-9494. The first colored vinyl was made for this, not for music. What's your guess? 351-9494. Good luck.

It's been a while since I've been in a crowd like this. Stay off the wall, don't think, just talk. Pray no one says a name on this.

0: Mix 94.5. Good morning. It's Callie and Company. We're playing trivia. Your chance at $25 to Baxter's American Grill in Champaign. Let's play. Let's play. Today's question. Colored vinyls were made. The first colored vinyl was made for this, not for music. What do you think this is? 351-9494. What is your guess? We got a text, 217-516. They said spoken word. Unfortunately, it's not spoken word. 868 said flooring. Unfortunately, it's not flooring. Not that kind of vinyl. Today's question, the first colored vinyl, like pretty vinyl for music, vinyl record, was used for this, not for music. What do you think it is? 351-9494. Rebecca and Fisher texted. She said children's stories, and she is correct. Congratulations, Rebecca. You're going to Baxter's American Grill in Champaign. Colored, the first colored records, first like records, were actually not used for music, but for children's stories. A lot of them were yellow, and it was to make them stand out. That's really cool. Well, congratulations, Rebecca. You just won $25 to Baxter's American Grill in Champaign.
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Who's getting excited for the first football game of the season? 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

0: 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It's Callie and Company. 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The number one answer, the most popular, was two or three times. The second most, with 20%, is after 4 or 5 uses. 10% won't throw it in the washer until 7 or more times. You think that's weird? Only 1% of people don't use a towel at all. Air drying.
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Good morning and happy Wednesday. You know what that means? Coming up next is our dilemma of the week with one or the other. Coming up next to Callie Company. First, David Guetta.

0: 94.5, and it's time for one or the other. You got to pick one very annoying dilemma. And today's is kind of fun. Opposite, we're usually I make them both close to the same, but we're going to hit two gears at once today. Text or call me 351-94-94. Which one would you rather happen to you? One or the other. Every red light turns red as you approach it. Every single red light. They're never green. Or every person in front of you at the grocery store. Every time you go to the grocery store, the person in front of you has a complicated coupon situation. And you can't get out of this with self-checkout, okay? The self-checkout will mess up on you or something. I'm just playing. Every red light turns red as you approach it, or every person in front of you at the grocery store has a complicated coupon situation. I'm one of those people. Text 351-9494.
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2: Good morning to you. Wednesday, and we're finding another round of thunderstorms likely as we work our way later into the day. So be on the lookout there. 85 for the high, feeling like the 90s with the humidity and those storms still kind of hanging around for tonight, especially late and into the day on Thursday. We're still talking about some rain and a high of 83. I'm WCA3 Chief Meteorologist Kevin Lighty.
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0: Play along this morning. It's one or the other. You can pick, text or call me, 351-9494. 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Here's Miguel with Sure Thing. Love you like a brother. Treat you like a friend. Respect you like a lover.
1: You could bet that, never gotta sweat that. 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You could bet that, never gotta sweat that.

0: 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You gotta smoke that. Treat you like a friend. You gotta smoke that. 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

0: 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Good morning. It's Callie, and we're playing one or the other. You pick one or the other. It's a dilemma. Both of them kind of stink, but hey, that's the fun of it. So today's choices, one, you either, every single time you get stopped at a light or every time you arrive at a stoplight, it's red. Always red. Or when you're at the grocery store, there's a coupon situation happening at the register. A very complicated coupon register at the register. Which one are you choosing? 351-9494. We've got Teresa and Philo. Teresa says, red light for sure. I'm super impatient at the store. Honestly, Teresa, same. So I'm choosing red light because both of these are kind of about impatience, right? Well, at least in the car, you got music. You know, you can look around. You might see something funny. So I'm choosing the car. I would rather be stuck at the red light than stuck at the register. At the store, I'm usually in errand mode, which is keep it moving mode. But that usually also doesn't happen, you know? You always get caught up doing something. You just got to be patient sometimes. Which one are you choosing? 351-9494. Good morning.
1: Hi, Chris from Bahamas.
0: Who's calling?
1: Chris from Bahama.
0: Hey, Chris.
1: Good morning.
0: Which one are you picking?
1: I think I'd rather be stuck in line. And so if I had some ice cream, I could at least get started on that.
0: So. Okay. Drew that.
1: Have a great day.
0: Hey, you too, Chris.

Pop Chicken. And I'm going to miss a specific chicken here in Champaign. I'll give you the news. The not so great news, but it's not terrible news coming up next.

0: Good morning. It's Callie and Company here on Mix 94.5. Yesterday, Watson's Chicken put out a letter to the community after 10 years of service in their downtown Champaign location. They have decided not to renew their lease or re-sign in November. So I believe operations will go until November. But the Watsons at the yard will remain open, and as well as the food truck and the additional location in the Horseshoe. So that's good. That's good. It's just the one location, in downtown Champaign. And you know what? Sometimes decisions have to be made, but I'm glad that we still get to enjoy Watson's. I love Watson's. We were just talking recently about last fall enjoying a slushy with an apple cider donut on top with chicken. It's great. The chicken wasn't in the slushy, but it was great. Delicious. But just sharing that news with you and letting you know it's not all of their locations, just one. And let's show out and show up for them.
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Mix 94.5. Good morning. It's Callie and Company. And hey, tomorrow, or Friday actually, we've got a fun Sham Bandit deal coming out. 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

0: without you. Good morning, it's Callie and Company Mix 94.5. Wow, can you believe it? We are here at a whole new school year. Wishing you good luck. No Muhammad Seymour back today. Everyone's trickling back starting this week. It's like a little trickle, which is good, right? Right? Hopefully the teachers are the same way. Like, hopefully the teachers aren't too hard on you. All right, teachers, be easy on them. Be easy on them. If you didn't know, those energy drinks that are really good, the caramel apple ones, they have a restock today if you need them. Well, speaking of back to school and what happened over the summer, I would love to hear what your favorite memories from this summer. 351-9494. Fun, exciting story, good news story. There's a teenager in Utah. He decided to spend his summer, 300 hours of his summer, giving back or building, creating to give back a custom 3D printed wheelchair for a 20-month-old girl. So his name is Zach Waters. He's 13 years old. He designed the chair. It's cute. It's got pink accents, a removable cup holder, a tray, all the stuff. Even extra storage equipment for medical equipment, or storage space for medical equipment. He made like a footrest and a headrest that are adjustable so that she can use it as she grows over time. Which is just so cute. He loves 3D printing, but he also said that he loves giving back. And so he spent his summer doing two things that mean a lot to him, which is 3D printing. All of this is 3D printed, by the way, which is absolutely incredible. And it looks really great. He's got a whole session or a whole setup. And he's a serious worker, but it is really pretty. It's like bright colored, pink, yellow, green. And like they said, it's adjustable. It's just really cool. It's actually the colors of it. I'm like, he's kind of onto something. The wheels are kind of, you know, those ruffle socks, those white, like ruffly socks. The wheels kind of look like that. Like, it's styling. This chair is honestly styling. He could start a business, and you know what? It's probably so much more affordable, and it looks pretty great. Way to go.
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morning. Good morning. It's Callie. You're listening to Mix 94.5. Coming up next is The Buzz. Some devastating news about Princess Diaries 3. We'll talk about it coming up next.

She'll be all right. No riding shining armored knight. She will save herself this time. And in fact, tonight, she did confirm. The cold never lasts, my darling. It just teaches the heart how

0: Good morning. It's Callie and Company on Mix 94.5. It's time for the buzz. Some exciting news for Miss Taylor Swift and Gen Z. Gen Z is taking care of the box office. Quote unquote, they are saving movie theaters. No, they're just loving going to the theaters. A majority of Gen Zers that are seeing movies in theaters are seeing movies more than once at the theater. Listen, I love that. For me personally, I see the movie in the theater, and then if I really like it, I'll go buy it or rent it, whatever's available, because why not? I did that with Exit 8. We rented it. I can't remember if we rented it twice or if we just bought it the second time or the third time we saw it, because it's just so good. We want to show everybody, and we do show everybody, and just keep watching it over and over and over and over. Well, in the news, just congratulations to Taylor. Taylor Swift has become the youngest musician to be inducted into the Nashville Songwriters Hall of Fame. She's been inducted for 2026. Congratulations. And I thought it was interesting, and I was very sad, but Julie Andrews won't be in Princess Diaries 3. She says, I think I'm retired. She's over here like, no, y'all could do that without me. But it's how are we supposed to do this without you? Hey, she's 90 years old and she's good. She like knows. She said, I think the absolute truth is that I'm really past all of that now. Just to put it to you easily and nicely.
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2: Nobody talks about the first night. 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The new house, the new job, the new city, the new beginning. 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

Hey, you want to grow your own lettuce? Well, there's some great lettuce that will thrive in your fall harvest. Coming up next, I'll tell you how to learn about it with What's Up Locally. 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Whoa.

0: hope you have a beautiful day today. However, that day decides, this day decides to prosper for you. However it grows, well, you can grow a native tomorrow. There's an event out at Prairie Fruit Farm and Creamery, North Lincoln Avenue. It's rooted in Illinois, Grow Native, and it's in collaboration with the University of Illinois Extension. They will have a presentation on ways that native plants, so native to this area, can contribute to healthy ecosystems and attract landscapes, and you can learn how to have them in your home garden and how it'll support your home garden. And the process of selecting and doing all that fun stuff. I thought that was really cool. That is tomorrow, 4 to 5 p.m. It is $5 a person. There's also a plant sale. It's the fall plant sale. This happens every year. This is going down Friday and Saturday all day long. Sola Gratia Farms' mission is to increase access to healthy food in our community, and that means they're sharing. And they want CU gardeners to know that you can plant certain crops in the late summer for fall harvest. So let's go. Start your fall harvest now. Things like lettuce, spinach, arugula, kale, collards. Now, this is great, right? Because we're going to need and want fresh greens in the winter, but it's sometimes tougher to find. You got to harvest it. This sounds fun. I wish I had a garden now. What? Can I, like, go in with somebody on a garden? Maybe one day. One day. Not right now. But that's incredible. If you are a gardener, go enjoy that and have fun this week. That's What's Up Locally. 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
1: Here's a thing I bet you didn't think you'd ever hear, especially maybe from me, but there may be too much TV. I may have proof. Coming up next, Olivia Rodrigo now. This is Drop Dead. It's Mix 94.5. Thanks for hanging out on a Wednesday. Hey, we made it halfway through so far.

0: I can't believe that I'm about to utter the next sentence, but I think we've reached that point where there's too much TV. It's Mix 94.5. I'm Doug. Why would I say that? That's a good question. It's because Roku, the streaming service Roku, they now have a 24/7 channel called Fairground AI that's entirely just AI-generated slop. Shows, movies, because apparently there's enough of them to warrant a 24/7 channel. And it feels like if that's where we're at, there's too much. There's too much. So here's my question. Instead of watching that, when you can't decide what to watch, what is your, I can always watch this movie or TV show, kind of like a comfort movie or TV show that you could put on and be like, yes, this is what I'm looking for. This is scratching that itch. What is that to you? 351-9494, and it doesn't matter how many times you've seen it. If it's on, or if you see it again or remember, you look it up, you put it on, and you're good. What is that for you? 351-9494. Let me know. You know I'm just going to say pro wrestling because that's what it is.
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9: They say the holy water's watered down, and this town's lost its faith. Our colors will fade eventually, so if our time is running out, day after day, we'll make the mundane a masterpiece. Oh my, my, oh my, my love. 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

Let your random accumulation of knowledge earn you a $25 gift card to Baxter's American Grill. 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Pretty solid for just having a bunch of, you know, just wandering facts in your head. It's a pretty cool reward. Right now, Mariah Carey, it's Type Dangerous. 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

you have some really solid comfort movies / TV shows / viewings. We'll get into some of those next. Lola Young right now. 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

talking about just those comfort shows, those comfort movies that you can watch anytime. Doesn't matter if you seen them yesterday or seen them 100 times, doesn't matter. You can just put them on and watch. I'm curious what that is for you. 351-9494. Kelly texted in and says, Friends. I've probably seen every episode 20 times. Okay. I mean, that's a lot. It's a lot of Friends watching right there. Brian says Shawshank Redemption. Here, I don't know if this is docking my man card, my guy card, my movie card, but I've never watched Shawshank Redemption all the way through. I've seen bits, I've seen pieces, I've never watched the movie. Yep. Didn't know this was going to be a confessional, but there you go. Jennifer texted in and said Dirty Dancing.

0: Chris says Jurassic Park. Yeah, I like that one. Also, Melissa says S Creek. I know what you mean, and I really, really, really like it. I really do. I really do. So apparently, what we're learning is the solution to really having too much TV is, I don't know, watching The Office again?
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7: This is your severe weather update. The National Weather Service has issued a severe thunderstorm warning for northern Vermilion County until 11:15. There is a severe thunderstorm east of Paxton moving at about 40 miles an hour. We could see 60 mile an hour wind gusts. You could expect damage to roofs, to siding, to trees. For your protection, you should move to an interior room on the lowest floor of a building. Once again, the National Weather Service has issued a severe thunderstorm warning for northern Vermilion County until 11:15 this morning. We'll keep an eye on the storm and keep you updated right here.
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0: This is your severe weather update. The National Weather Service has issued a severe thunderstorm warning for northern Vermilion County until 11:15. There is a severe thunderstorm east of Paxton moving at about 40 miles an hour. We could see 60 mile an hour wind gusts. You could expect damage to roofs, to siding, to trees. For your protection, you should move to an interior room on the lowest floor of a building. Once again, the National Weather Service has issued a severe thunderstorm warning for northern Vermilion County until 11:15 this morning. We'll keep an eye on the storm and keep you updated right here.
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We've been discussing what your comfort viewing is, whether it's a movie or a TV show or a number of them. But it does lead me to a question about how you consume your comfort viewing. We'll get into it next. Benson Boone now. It's Mix 94.5.

0: Just for a minute, I want us to be honest with each other, right? It's Mix 94.5. It's Doug. We've been sharing our comfort viewing, things we can always watch, right? For me, it's pro wrestling. Really is. I can find pro wrestling on the internet anywhere and watch it, and I'm good. I'm good. But I want us to be honest. Do we actually watch our comfort shows? Like, do you really watch your comfort show? Or is it just there, right? You turn on The Office and you start making dinner. Turn on Friends, you start folding your laundry. Gilmore Girls is on, you're scrolling your phone. Fall asleep to Seinfeld every night. So, technically, your show was on, but did you watch it? So let's be honest, do you actually sit and watch those comfort shows? Or is it basically just very comfortable background noise? Let me know. 351-9494. You can text me, you can call me, you can hit me up on social media. Just let me know. Those comfort shows. And there's no judgment. I'm just curious. Do you actually watch them or are they just there?
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When it comes to our comfort shows, we're talking about, do we actually watch them or do we just put them on? Talk about it next. One Republic Now. 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

0: Since we've been talking about our comfort viewing, whether it's a show or a movie or both, I was curious if we actually watch those shows or just put them on and then do other stuff. It's Mix 94.5. It's Doug. And Mike says, I'm usually on my phone when I watch The Office, but I look up when I hear my favorite scene coming. Okay. I could totally relate. 100% I could relate to that. Rachel texts in, though, and says, I absolutely watch S Creek, phone down, don't care if I've already seen it 6 times. You know, there are some shows that are just like that. Jennifer says, Great British Baking Show when I'm going to sleep. All right. I fall asleep to audiobooks every night. So I understand that vibe of falling asleep to something simple and comfortable. Chris, this is very relatable. Bob's Burgers, I probably heard every episode more times than I've actually seen it. That's true. I've probably heard more TV shows than I've seen, if that makes any sense at all.
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I absolutely love it when I find out something cool is going on and I didn't even know this was a thing, and it's a thing and it's happening here. It's happening tonight. And it sounds pretty awesome. We'll talk about it next. Olivia Rodrigo now. This is Drop Dead. We're Mix 94.5.

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2: Yep, it's time now for a little bit of awesome. It's Mix 94.5. I'm Doug. And here's the deal. Sometimes I see things going on and I go, I didn't even know this was a thing. But it is. And tonight, Bentley's Pub, downtown Champaign, Pixel Wednesday Throwdown. It's happening on the patio. I didn't know this. 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Tournament starts at 9. They're playing Switch Bowling on Nintendo Switch Sports. So you can spend your Wednesday night just hanging out on a patio playing video games with a bunch of other people who like playing video games. And you could become the Switch Bowling champ. And see, here's the thing. I love it when weird little things like this happen and exist, because things like this are awesome. What's cooler than just going to play video games and maybe winning video games? Imagine that. You won video games. That's a terrible way to put it, but I think you get my drift.
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Can I just say, there are times when I can't believe some of the things that come out of my head, and I'm embarrassed and proud all at the same time. Like, just a minute when I said, you won video games. I don't know what it is, but I can't put that out of my head. Here's Billie Eilish.

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So this isn't what it sounds like at all. It's Mix 94.5. That's actually what it is. It's that. But when I was looking at what fill-in-the-blank holiday it is today, I was like, ooh, this sounds fun. Did you know that today is Glorious 12th? Yeah, Glorious 12th. That sounds super fun, right? That sounds amazing. I was like, well, what is Glorious 12th? Turns out, it's shooting season in the UK for the red grouse. Yeah, I thought this was going to be super, you know, interesting and fun and like, yeah, well, how do we make the 12th glorious? Apparently, we go to the UK and hunt red grouse, I guess. Yeah. I'm not saying that's a bad thing. I'm just saying, can't we just call it like red grouse season instead of glorious 12th? I think glorious 12th is...

0: is being willfully deceptive. Glorious 12. Just call it what it is. It's bird shooting season in the UK. Can we just call it that? Glorious 12. You realize I'm going to have to come up with my own version of this holiday, right? I'll get it figured out by next month. Okay, let's be honest. I'm going to forget I said that right about now.
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as we are on the tail end, the back half of our Wednesday, sometimes it's good to just take a minute and just kind of regroup and figure out what is happening. Well, I can tell you what, on this Wednesday, we don't have to solve tomorrow before we're done with today. We'll get into that next with our midweek hug. Right now, this is Bottle Up, Backstreet Boys on Mix 94.5. Some

0: 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Your quick pause to catch your breath, smile a little, and remember the good stuff in the middle of your busy week.
1: So, just a quick question on this Wednesday. How much of today have you already spent worrying about what's going on tomorrow? Like maybe there's a meeting, an appointment, there's a thing that you need to figure out. Because your brain loves getting there early, right? But you don't have to go with it right now, because right now you're here. So let as much of tomorrow wait until tomorrow as you can, right? You've got enough day right now, right in front of you. So let's let that tomorrow stuff take care of tomorrow. All right, it'll get its turn. Just a little midweek hug for you.
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In what may be the most obvious headline I've ever read on the internet, it's this. Sitting all day is terrible for us. Moving a little can help. Yeah, I think we all know that. I think we all know sitting all day is not good. Moving a little is good. It's just whether we do it or not, that's the difference. 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

0: So as we look at the last 3 hours of our Wednesday work day, let's just kind of look back and review maybe some things we've figured out and learned today. It's Mix 94.5. It's Doug. I've learned that even I think there's too much TV thanks to Roku's AI slop 24/7 channel. That's fun. I also learned that we have some interesting comfort shows and movies, but we don't necessarily watch them. We just have them on and are happy that they live with us. I also learned that there is a Pixel Showdown going on tonight at Bentley's Pub where you get to play video games and maybe win video games. Learned that the Glorious 12th, which is a fill-in-the-blank holiday, isn't what it sounds like. Unless you think it sounds like hunting red grouse in the UK, then you get it 100% right. Yep. That's what we've learned. I've also learned that, again, I can't always control the things that fall out of my head. Like, you could win the video games. You can win video games. I don't think that's how you would say that, but that's how I said it. And now I just can't unsay it. I think I'm going to say that all the time now. Enjoy the rest of your Wednesday.
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2: 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So objectively, I know it's better. 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

94.5. Hi, it's Mandy. Happy Wednesday. Hope your week has gone well. We'll get you through the rest of it. But your favorite songs, we got new music out of Niall Horan coming up. We'll also hear from Russell Dickerson. Bruno Mars now. This song took its time to make its way to number one. Finally got there. Risk It All is on Mix 94.5.

0: Well, the weather has been fun, right? And it will continue to keep us on our toes through Friday with just absolutely muggy temperatures and a chance of storms through then. And then hopefully the weekend will be calmer, even though maybe or maybe not. And then it looks like finally once we get to the beginning of next week, things calm down. It's Mandy. It's Mix 94.5. 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
7: 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There's a lot going on in the insurance world right now with coverages. 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

gals have coworkers that are always on edge. I said hi to one of our sales gals who was like deep in the zone. She was like, oh, you scared me. I was like, girl, you're not the only one in the building. It's all good. It's Mix 94.5 with Sienna Spyro.

0: literally stopped at the library to return slash pick up some new books on my way in today. And the Urbana Free Library wants to help you find more than just books. They've recently partnered with Cunningham Township and the Champaign County Healthcare Consumers. So now community members can help getting Medicaid, SNAP benefits, other resources. They'll be at the library 5 days a week. And that is the Cunningham Township. And then the Champaign County Healthcare Consumers will be there the second and fourth Tuesday of every month. And then the library also launching creation stations where you can access editing software. So a lot going on at the library. And yes, books, which is still one of my favorite things. It's Mandy. It's Mix 94.5. JT, Olivia Rodrigo next.
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What else are we using cottage cheese with? I could use your recipes/suggestions. XOXO me, thank you. 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I know that.

0: Well, you got some fun stuff to get into today. The Homer Farmers Market is happening from 4:30 to 6:30. You've got Around the World in One Night at the Champaign Public Library and New Moon Yoga tonight at Allerton Park and Retreat Center. 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

I'm sure we all have the same rotation of recipes, right? 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

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That's not all. Still got some fairs and festivals left. 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

0: Don't forget, you got through this Saturday to donate items for the big sale at the U of I Stock Pavilion. So you can do that through Friday at 4 p.m. and then from 9 until 1 on Saturday. And then turn around and take part in the big sale. That will happen Saturday, August 22nd and Sunday, August 23rd at the U of I Stock Pavilion, a part of the YMCA's Dump and Run program, which is one of my favorite things that we do here. You know, I love to get rid of new stuff and get new old stuff. It's Mandy. 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

0: MGK and Jelly Roll. It's Mix 94.5. Still waiting on Jelly Roll's daughter to tell us what really happened with his divorce with Bunny XO. As she said, it's going to break the internet. It's not what we think it is. Okay, I'm ready. Also, Jelly Roll taking some time off from music, but not out of the spotlight. He'll be hosting Jimmy Kimmel Live, as I do love that. Like, Jimmy takes vacay, but doesn't stop the shows. He's got guest hosting, and Jelly Roll won't be in there the week of August 24th. It's Mandy. It's Mix 94.5. Taylor Swift, Tame Impala coming up.
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0: Temperatures tonight head down into the mid-60s out there. We do think storm activity departs south. Still can't rule it out. More than likely, we'll wait for additional chances for scattered showers and thunderstorms hit and miss both Thursday and Friday. A low risk for severe weather does exist. That would be mainly for gusty winds. We'll take each round as it comes as we continue to see one round influence in the next. And the next after that, we'll keep you updated on the WCIA 3 weather app. With your local forecast update, I'm meteorologist Jacob Dickey.
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Ariana Grande released her new album, Petal. There is a viral video of a dog wearing a flower hat, and they look up every time she sings the words petal, and it is hilarious. Please view that today. 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

0: Well, you got that Powerball ticket, an estimated $975 million jackpot tonight, which is a take home of under $400 million, I believe, after the two different taxes come out, which still feels like quite the lump sum. But you can't win if you don't play. I don't care if the odds are 1 in 292 million. There's still a one, and that could be you or me. I'm rooting for us. It's Mandy. It's Mix 94.5. I got to get a ticket. Katy Perry, Ella Langley coming up next. Hang on.
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94.5. My name is Mandy. Let's get you home, done with work. Shut down that laptop, whether you are driving the kids around, you're going to relax, watch your favorite shows, maybe you're just starting your work day. 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

0: as we get ready to back to school. I don't have kids, so I am wondering if this is what your kids are focused on. For elementary school kids, they are all about Pokemon. That is back for them, and they are concentrating on that during recess. And shoes without laces. When it comes to tweens, they are decorating their backpacks, and they are all about lavender-scented things. And high school kids, skincare, very fancy, and having actual cameras, like getting back to the disposable camera and actual film instead of using the cameras on their phones. What are we thinking? Yes, no, what are you seeing? It's Mandy, it's Mix 94.5, Alex Warren, Teddy Swims, coming up next.
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ordinary. 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

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Also, Callie is back in the morning playing Mixed Morning Trivia. 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
1: Temperatures out there tonight drop down into the mid to upper 60s. We should be mostly clear to partly cloudy. I think storm chances are limited to the south of our area. Not expecting pop-up activity again tonight, but that may happen again Thursday and Friday. Storm chances are there, so is at least a low-end severe risk. Continuing to think any storm cluster would have damaging wind potential. The threats look to wind down as early as Saturday. Some storms possible in the morning. We'll still evaluate how that plays out. Hot weather, though, for the weekend before cooler weather arrives next week. That's your WCI 3 Weather Forecast Update. I'm meteorologist Jacob Dickey.
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I have a lot of fall weddings to go to this year. The gift policy at a wedding, is it changing? 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

0: Is the wedding gift policy changing? According to a New York Post article, wedding guests are sick of buying gifts off a registry, and newlyweds agree. First of all, then why is there a registry? And don't you put that registry together, newlyweds? I am somebody who is attending a couple of weddings this fall, and I am also sick of purchasing things. I don't want to buy people towels. I'm over it. There are several couples who say, I don't want any wedding gifts. There are no gifts available at this wedding. Just your presence is your gift. Although I don't mind like the honeymoon fund or the house fund or something like that, you know? So is that kind of stuff changing? It's Mandy. It's Mix 94.5. 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

I may have heard that Taylor Swift and Travis Kelce got a dog. Apparently, that dog and the three previous cats in the home, a little bit of turmoil. I bet it's kind of hilarious because cats and dogs do that sometimes. 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
1: We'll continue to watch some scattered showers and thunderstorms exit the region this evening. I think we have a chance to stay dry tonight, but more of these windy clusters of storms are possible both Thursday and Friday. Highs will be in the mid-80s out there, lows in the upper 60s and low 70s. If we are looking to shake this stormy pattern, by the weekend, things may start to trend drier by Saturday. Still could be some storms in the morning. I think it's also looking quite warm. We'll keep you updated. Cooler weather with a cold front comes next week. That's your WCI 3 Weather Forecast Update. I'm meteorologist Jacob Dickey.
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0: 94.5, it's Mandy. Here's where I leave you to enjoy the rest of your evening. Got that wonky weather possibility through Friday and then maybe this weekend. Because that's the fun of summer weather. When it's so humid and hot, it's like, okay, well, we never know. So keep your head on a swivel. And Callie, back in the morning, and I'll chat with you in the afternoon. Bye.
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